0: Radio SK.
1: Right from the start, you were a thief. You stole my heart, and I

I like to see when you dance, it's amazing for sure. I like to feel when your legs make me losing control. And everybody in the place cannot explain what it seems about a million. It's more never be like yours, babe.